Yes, the bad times in life is like a telephone. You never know when it's a go ring. But when it ring, just pick it up and receive. When you finish, put down the receiver and carry on. 'Cause the sun will always shine.

Oh yeah. Get together for this party night. Oh yeah. Get together, raise your hands and know that you can touch the sky. Oh yeah.